she's like a mother to me. And all I am or ever hope to be, I owe to you and to her.

0: shows ever, Randy and Wendy Pierce. And of course, Randy used to co-host the Sunday Morning Gospel Show with me for a while, and his sweet wife, Wendy, and they sing at churches and stuff like that around Green Country. And Joyce Johnson has them out there at True Gospel Books and Music as well. The Eastern Gate on the Sunday Evening Gospel Gathering. Big Country 99.5 KVOO and the Who Dow. Who is this?
1: My name is Sheila.
0: Hi, Sheila, honey. Where are you calling from?
1: I'm calling from Oklahoma City.
0: Oh, okay. Well, thank you for listening there in OKC. And blessings to you and your family, sweet love. What are we playing for you?
1: I would like to just request a song for my daddy. He's 86 years old, and him and my mom and myself, we used to go to Eufaula, and that's how we learned. We got your radio station, so
0: oh.
1: I just would like to... My mom has passed away years ago.
0: And what's your dad's name?
1: Billy.
0: All right. Well, why don't we play this song for your dad, Billy, that old silver-haired daddy of mine, Willie Nelson, Merle Haggard, and Ray Price for you, sweetheart.

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1: I've traveled across this country, been in towns from coast to coast, played rodeos and clubs and county fairs. I look for my America in every place I go, and I find her where her people truly care. I found her in San Angelo at Old Fort Concho days, at Copper Mountain West Fest in the fall, in Winchester, Virginia, during apple blossom time, in Cheyenne, at the granddad of them all. It's not impressive buildings or the car the mayor drives. It's the people in her towns that make her tall. It's caring for each other, being quick to lend a hand, the pride in people down at City Hall. The Western Heritage Classic in the town of Abilene is one that stole my cowboy heart away. The spirit and the values upon which this country stands are things I saw in Abilene today. While walking down the thoroughfare amongst the milling throngs where Western wear is more than just a fad, I saw the little fellers in their cowboy hats and boots trying hard to walk and talk just like their dads. Then down in the arena, all the teams were recognized. Each cowboy's proud. He's riding for the brand. He's keen to competition and is loyal to the core, but always first to lend a helping hand. When they played the national anthem, every person faced the flag. With hats in hand, they sang their souls away. My heart welled up inside me as I listened to them sing. I heard the real America today. The ones who built this country must have been this kind of folks. No envy, spite, or pride get in the way. Respect for other people, being proud of who you are. Perhaps the world will understand someday. The backbone of this country is the folks who work the land, like raising stock or growing wheat and corn. They learn responsibility before they learn to walk. Yes, this is where America was born. Integrity and honesty are what they teach their young. You have a chance. Be all you dare to be. I saw no guns or violence, heard no insults, threats, or lies. Just people being happy, living free. Oh, they have their share of problems, but they face them with a smile. They live life in a simple kind of way. They dream of a tomorrow with respect for yesteryear. I saw the real America today.
2: 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The great Red Steagall and the boys in the bunkhouse, the real America. And just a reminder, friends, keep it right here at 8 o'clock tonight after the Sunday Evening Gospel Gathering. 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And it is such a great program. Yeah, at 8 o'clock tonight, Red always has wonderful interviews, cowboy poetry, everything about cowboys and cowgirls. So looking forward to that premiering tonight after the Sunday Evening Gospel Gathering, Red Steagall's Cowboy Corner. KVOO Big Country 99.5 and the Sunday Evening Gospel Gathering. 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

He had the right to just turn and walk away. And I know there's been many times and days gone by, it took his amazing grace. That's why I never left this old building.

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8: A few widely scattered showers and storms this evening. Some of those could be strong to locally marginally severe, with gusty winds being the main threat. Otherwise, tonight we drop down to an overnight low around 68, northeast breeze behind the front. Mostly sunny for Monday afternoon. We'll see a high around 84 degrees with a northeast breeze that should feel much, much better. From the Bob Mills Weather Center, I'm News on 6 meteorologist Aaron Reeves.
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0: Oh, yeah, we're just chugging down the tracks there on that gospel train with Roy Rogers and the Sons of the Pioneers. Welcome to the Sunday evening gospel gathering here on Big Country 99.5 KVOO. 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Getting some nice rain in parts of Green Country here this evening, and much welcome rain and some cooler temperatures. Looks like it's going to be in the 80s. All this coming week here. Thank the good Lord for that. Some relief from the heat and fall will be happening this week. So, yeah, appropriate for temperatures in the 80s. Yeah, don't you think there? Gal, ask me who this is.
1: This is Terry.
0: Hi, Terry. Where are you calling from, sweet love?
1: I'm calling from Morris.
0: All right, Morris listening. Thank you so much. And what are we going to bless you and your family with?
1: I would like to hear Precious Memories by Alan Jackson.

0: Oh, the great Johnny Cash and a classic recording with the Nitty Gritty Dirt Band, Mother Maybelle Carter, of course, June Carter Cash and the Carter family there. Life's Railway to Heaven, right here on the Sunday evening gospel gathering on Big Country, 99.5 KVOO. Remember, keep it here at 8 o'clock tonight after the Sunday evening gospel gathering, the premiere once again of Red Steagall's Cowboy Corner. You don't want to miss that. Coming up here at 8 o'clock tonight. The Who Dal, and who is this?
1: This is John.
0: Hey, John, where are you calling from, sir?
1: Tulsa, Oklahoma.
0: All right, thank you for listening, John, and blessings to you and your family, sir. We'll be playing for you.
1: Thank you.
0: Hello?
1: Thank you. You there? I can hear you.
0: Okay, yeah, what's the song you want to hear?
1: House of Gold by Hank Williams Sr.

0: Yeah, the gay, the vocal band, Wrestling Jacob, an old spiritual there for you on the Sunday evening gospel gathering here on Big Country 99.5 KVOO. Coming up at 8 o'clock here after the program here, we're going to have the Red Seagulls Cowboy Corner. You don't want to miss that. Wonderful interviews, cowboy poetry, everything about cowboys and cowgirls to wrap up your weekend. Coming up 8 o'clock, Red Seagulls Cowboy Corner. Hope you stay tuned. It is just such a wonderful program, and Red Seagull is probably one of the nicest guys in country music and cowboy culture. You don't want to miss that. And I got one more request here. Who is this?
1: This is Paul Okmulgee.
0: Okmulgee listening to the Sunday evening gospel gathering. 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
1: I'd like to hear "What a Beautiful Day for the Lord to Come."
0: You betcha, Paul. And here it is, a classic from the Happy Goodmans.

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11: 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It's called Red River Rose. Are you ready?
12: Yep.
11: 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Let's go.
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0: Red River Rose. I really like that song. Thank you, Danny. You folks stay with us. We'll be right back with more of Cowboy Corner. 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
4: You're listening to Cowboy Corner. I'm Red Steagall here in the bunkhouse with Buck and Badger and all the boys, and my special guest and my dear friend from Yukon, Oklahoma, one of the great actors of our times and one of the best horsemen the world has ever known, my dear friend, Mr. Dale Robertson. Dale, welcome.
5: Yeah, thank you, Red. My golly, good to be here with you.
4: We're glad to have you back, and here comes Badger with the coffee pot, so I hope you're ready for a cup of coffee.
5: Yeah.
4: Last time you were here, we talked an awful lot about horses, and I'm sure that horses are going to come up again in our conversations, because as much as both of us love them, and as great a history as you've had with horses, there's a lot of other horse stories that you haven't told us. But I want to go now to the, how did you get to Hollywood, and how did you get in the acting business?
5: Well, before World War II, you know, there was a hell of a depression on. And we did anything we had to do in order to make a living and make a few bucks. I was fighting in the amateurs. Had a fight one night, and a fella came along and asked my brother, he said, "Are you his manager?" And my brother said, "Well," I said, "I just, whatever I can do, you know, I just, he's my little brother, and we just go with him, help him out." He said, "Well, I'd like to manage him." And I said, "Well, it's fine with me." And Chet said, "It's fine with me, too, because I don't know what I'm doing. My brother, he was just a big old slugger. He didn't know anything about boxing." So we started out. He says, "You got to know where you're going." Well, that was a philosophy I learned when I was young, too, that you got to know where you're going in this life. You got to have a goal. Otherwise, you're like a ship without a rudder, you know. You just wind up somewhere on an island and all crashed on the seashore, you know, if you don't know where you're going. Well, I always said that if you don't know where you're going, you don't know when you got there, you know. And it all means the same thing. But we started fighting, and he said, "We don't want to do it for nothing, boy." And he taught me how I was a counterfighter by nature anyway, because I was fast on my feet. And I was a fast puncher, too. I could hit pretty good. So he started teaching me to be a counterfighter. And then, you know, he says, "Well, you'll whip anybody that'll come at you, that's for sure." So that was our secret, how to get them to come after us and chase us. And And then when they started hollering pretty boy and everything, because I was only 15 years old and didn't have a line on my face, and he said, let me tell you what we're going to do from here on out. He said, do you want to be a world champion or do you want to make money? I thought he was suggesting something crooked, but I said, well, don't they go together? He said, no, not necessarily. He said, I'll show you world champion with the soles out of their shoes and walking on their heels and nobody cares. Said, they'll cheer you while you're in the ring there, but when you're through, there's nothing more forgotten than an old fighter. So the thing you've got to do is use them and don't let them use you. Now, they want to call you pretty boy? Good. Go right along with it. Act like you're afraid to get hit in the face. Now this, don't forget, was back in the 30s. That's not an uncommon thing today. But this was back in the 30s. And he says, I don't care what you do to keep them from hitting you in the face. If you have to stick your head outside the ropes, do it. And boy, I'm telling you, first time they booed me while I went back to the corner, I said, yeah, but I said, they're booing and everything. He said, good. Let them boo. Make them boo. You know, he said, you just keep punching. Said, well, you can whip this guy. You can whip him with one hand tied behind your back, you know. But don't charge him. Let him come to you. Really kind of hard to do, but he was right. Finally, the guy started coming to me, and we won the fight. Well, then they really booed. Well, before long, most people get a charge out of cheers. I got a charge out of boos because I knew I was doing it right. I was using them, and they weren't using me. And we one night at Wichita, I was fighting up here in Wichita, Kansas. I came up the aisle, and the guy says, Dale, he said, I'd like to talk to you. Well, everybody's pulling at you going up that aisle anyway. He said, we'll see you after you get dressed. So we came out, and the guy was there. And anyway, he introduced himself as Columbia Pictures.

0: said, I'd like to take you to dinner. Well, I'd like to tell you, the Depression was still on. Boy, if anybody invited you to dinner, you went. So we went, and we ordered our dinner, and he says, you know, he said, we're going to make a picture called Golden Boy, which he said, you're perfect for. We feel that he really has got everything we're looking for that part. And Hayes said, well, yeah, but he's still only 17 years old. He's got his, trying to build his farm, and he's trying to train horses, and he's trying to go to school, and he's trying to make a living fighting. I said, I just don't know. And he said, what do you think, son? I said, I think you're right. I don't think my mom would let me go anyway. In those days, you did what your mom said, you know, especially if you loved her as much as we loved our mom.
1: Yeah.
0: So we didn't go. And I never regretted, never even thought any more about it. And then during the war, I was stationed at San Luis Obispo. We knew we were training to go overseas. We thought we were going to go to the Pacific. So I called my mom, and it was about September, I guess. I said, Mom, I said, tell me what you'd like to have for Christmas, because I don't think I'm going to be here at Christmas time, and I want to get it now. She said, son, all I've got is a scrapbook full of clippings and snapshots. I don't have one portrait of you in this house. She said, Would you get me a nice picture made? I said, okay, if that's what you want, yeah. So I told the guys there, I said, I'm going to go down to Hollywood. I think they got good photographers down there. And said, I want to go get a picture made for my mom for Christmas. I said, anybody want to go? Well, there's 14 of us. All went down, took 3 cars to go down there. We didn't know where we were going. We didn't know anything about Hollywood or anything else except Hollywood Boulevard. We were on it. And we got down to Hollywood and Wilcox and looked over there, and it's Amos Carr Studios. Fine photography. So I said, well, that's got to be as good as any of them. So we parked, and we all went in there. And a lady by the name of Harriet Parsons was there. And we told her we all wanted portraits to send home to our family for Christmas. And we said, now, we're probably not going to be here, so you're going to have to write down our identification so you know us and know which address to send the picture to. And you have to pick out the best one and send them. So that was what we did. We all gave her our address and phone numbers and everything else. And I'm going, now I'm over North Africa, and I start getting letters from Hollywood wanting me to come to Hollywood to make pictures. I thought, boy, now I'd really like to do that. I said, can I go? I asked the commanding officer. I said, they want me to make pictures out there in Hollywood. I said, I think I'd like to go. He said, yeah. Well, he said, Uncle Sam really needs you severely over here in North Africa. So that was that. I didn't go. I didn't get to go to Hollywood and make my big career. So then we went on with World War II, and finally it ended, and I came back home. I don't know whether you're old enough to remember or not. If you had a job before World War II, they saved it for you. When mm-hmm. you came back from the war, you just went right back to work like nothing had ever happened. But if you didn't have a job, you didn't have one to come back to. And I didn't. I was fighting. I didn't have a job, and I was wounded. I couldn't fight anymore. So I didn't know what to do. I'd never worked for anybody in my life. And I just went out looking for work and didn't even know what kind of work. I'd take anything. But they didn't even want me then. So I was sitting down one night going through a bunch of letters. And a serviceman, I don't think anybody ever threw a letter away. We kept them and read them and reread them. And then when you got enough of them, you put them in a box and send them home. And I was sitting down there going through one of those boxes one night, and I ran across one of those letters. I thought, well, damn, that'd be good a job as any if a guy could get started at it. And I said, I sure am not leaving anything here, that's for sure. So I told Mom the next morning, I said, Mom, I'm going out to Hollywood there. I'm going to try to get in pictures and see if I can make enough money to get my farm back and get some horses and get going again. She said, well, son, do you think you can do it? I said, well, I know I can if I sit here in Oklahoma. Don't try. So she said, well, good luck. Whatever you can do, whatever we can do to help you, we'll do it. That was it. That's how I got started. I mean, that's how I started out there, and I went out, and Harry Cohen was the guy that was the head of Columbia Studios, so I thought, well, I'm going to start right there, I think. So I went down, and I never knew Harry Cohen, but I met him and met Mr. Whiteside, who wasn't there anymore, but he was there that day visiting Harry, and I thought, what luck. That must have been fate, you know, for that guy to be there that day to take me in and introduce me to Harry Cohen. And a lot of people didn't like Harry Cohen, I guess, but I did. I liked him. I was very fond of him. For him, he liked a kid. I'd joke, pull his leg, and he liked that. I thought, well, I'll be on the way. Well, that wasn't on the way. I was a long way from being on the way. Finally, I kept trying to find the right part. I got a lot of opportunities, surprisingly enough. I had a lot of scripts that people sent me, but I couldn't find the right part, and I felt that it was important to be an unknown as long as you could. But when you became known, make sure you made known the right way and not a bunch of little parts that don't mean anything. So I turned down a bunch of them, and then there was a whole lot of them I tried to get and couldn't get. But I knew I had the law of averages working for me. You know, I can't lose them all. And the ones I'm trying for, if I can get any one of them, then I feel I'll be on my way. Well, I was right. That part of Jesse James came up in The Fighting Man of the Plains, and that was the last good part I had. But it got me started.
1: Well, let's take a break, Dale, and we'll come back, and I want to hear more about that. You folks stay with us. We'll be right back with more of Cowboy Corner.
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5: 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I'm Red Steagall here in the bunkhouse with Buck and Badger and all the boys and my dear friend and my special guest, Mr. Dale Robertson. And Dale, before we get started, I want to do a song called Traveling Light by R.W. 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

0: A great song and a great artist. Now let's continue the story.
1: Yeah, okay. Where was I?
0: You'd gotten to Hollywood and you'd gotten Jesse James.
1: Yeah, did Jesse James. Well, we went down to Charlie Skouras, who really was maybe the most major figure in Hollywood at that time. He owned 500 and some odd theaters, and he owned a lot of stock and a lot of studios, and he was into everything. But he was a great man, really. Charlie Skouras was one of the greatest men I've ever known. He financed that picture, Fighting Man of the Plains. Well, they were going to premiere it at the Crest Theater, which is one of his theaters down in Long Beach. I didn't know how you did those things. They asked me if I'd come down there, which I said, sure. So I went down, and there was my name, the last one on the list, Jesse James, Dale Robertson. And then when I finally did make my appearance, why, there was a rumble went through the crowd. And then when I made my second appearance, another rumble went through the crowd. And out of the 150 preview cards, 144 of them had my name on it as best actor in a picture. Well, I wasn't the best actor in the picture. I had the best part. You know, a hero's one thing. That was Randy Scott. The guy that saves the hero is another thing. Especially one that nobody had ever seen before, you see. So I had it all going for me, and that was just the way it worked out. Well, then Nat Holt and Eddie Marin, the director, they said, when I came down the next morning to the studio, they said, take a look at this, and they showed me what had happened. They said, we're going to take your name and move it up to the front and introducing Dale Robertson. I said, oh, don't do that. Please don't do that. They said, what do you mean? That's the best introduction we can give you. I said, I don't want an introduction. You saw what happened last night. They didn't know who I was. Nobody knew I was coming. You know, so they feel that they discovered a star. Now, if you put that up there, you're telling them, we know what we got, you see, and then it's going to be a different reaction. Oh, no, no, no. They said, you leave it to us. We've been around a lot longer than you have, you see. Well, they didn't do a thing but take the music down a little bit, change my billing, put it up front. Now we had about, out of 500 cards, which was big, they never had a big preview like that, only about 250 of them had my name on them. Well, that's only about 50%, you see, as opposed to about 94% before. And nothing changed except they said, okay, you think you got a star? Let's see what he can do. The other way, no billing, no anything, nobody knew who you were. Bam, you hit there, and that's the way it's supposed to happen. But no, they all had the experience, and I didn't. So we did it their way. But it wasn't too long after that. I didn't do it anybody's way after that. I mean, we got started all right. Now I had offers from every studio in town. And I don't know whether you ever knew Luella Parsons or not, or if you ever knew her personally. There was Luella Parsons and Hedda Hopper, two ladies that, if either one of them lived in your neighborhood, you would never invite them to dinner because they're going to go gab and talk about you all the time, you see. But out here, they make heroes out of them, gossips and gabs. Well, anyway, I'm coming out of a CBS radio station there in Sunset Boulevard. And I was doing a show for Father Wagner at Boys Town. And when I came out, well, here comes this lady and her little band of stooges. And she said, oh, hello, Dale, I hear you're going to be in my show Sunday. Well, I said, well, I didn't know about that. I said, I guess the agent forgot to tell me. She said, well, I don't think we talked to your agent. I said, oh, who'd you talk to? Well, I don't know. They just told me you were going to be on the show. I said, well, it doesn't make any difference. Get the price right, I'll be there. And they said, well, nobody gets paid on my show. I said, you're doing it for nothing, are you, Mrs. Parsons? She said, well, no, of course not. It's my show. I said, let me explain something to you. When I came to this town, I'd be more than happy to work for nothing if they gave me the right part, just to show them what I could do. But nobody wanted me. Finally, one guy took a chance. And since that day, I've got scripts and scripts and scripts all over the place. And everybody's willing to pay me. And I made one promise to myself. If they don't pay, I ain't going to be there. She said, are you telling me you're not going to do my show? I said, no, ma'am. I'm not going to do your show for free. And she said, well, young man, you won't be in this business a year. I'll see to that. I said, well, now let me explain one more thing, and then I got to run. You see, you didn't put me in this business. It was me and the people of this country that put me into business, and it's going to be me and the people of this country that's going to put me out of business. And I said, because if they start doing a bad job and they don't want to watch me anymore, I'm through. But in the meantime, if you think you can run me out of this business, ma'am, let's see you do it. And boy, she did.

0: So he hung up and he said, "Well, are you?" I said, "Am I what?" He said, "Anti-Semitic?" I said, "Probably. What's anti-Semitic?" He said, "You don't like Jews?" I said, "Well, are you a Jew?" He said, "Yes." I said, "No, I don't like Jews. Don't like all of them, that's for sure." And, which, of course, I was kidding him. But anyway, he knew it wasn't anti-Semitic, even though I didn't know he was Jewish, because I didn't know the difference between a Jew and a Catholic or a Baptist. You know, how can you tell by looking at people, you know? Anyway, old Harry and I, we became good friends. And I never worked for him because I signed a contract. Charlie Skuras owned too much stock in 20th Century Fox. So he asked me if I'd go out there. He said he'd arrange everything for me to be under contract to Fox. I said, "Well, Harry, I really appreciate... Charlie, I said, I really appreciate it. But, you know, I said, Metro's asked me to come over there and sign, and Columbia's asked me to sign. And I just haven't done it because Metro's got 100 stars over there. They got Clark Gable. They've got Bob Taylor. They've got just one star after another. Fox, they've got Tyrone Power. They got Cornell Wilde. They got Victor Mature. And I can't believe if any good scripts comes in there that I'm going to get them. They're going to give them to their stars, which is, makes sense." Mm-hmm. And what he says, "You're right. Fox has got those people. And they've got Tyrone Power. They've got Richard Widmark. They've got Cornell Wilde, but you've got Charlie Skuras, and they don't." He said, "You go with 20th Century Fox, and I'll see to it. I'll see the scripts that you do." So I said, "Okay, Charlie, I'll trust you," which I did, and he did just that. And then that was really how I got started. That was the beginning of it all, was with Charlie Skuras and Fighting Man of the Plains.
1: Well, Dale, we got a whole lot more to talk about, and I want you to promise me that you'll come back, because we haven't even discussed the Iron Horse and Tales of Wells Fargo yet. Would you come back and visit with us?
0: Well, sure.
1: You folks stay with us. 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
7: This portion of Cowboy Corner is brought to you by our friends at the Four Sixes Ranches. Horses with a history, brands with a background. You're listening to Cowboy Corner. I'm Red Steagall here in the bunkhouse with Jake and Badger and old Dan and Leon and all the rest of the boys. And I want to start this portion of our show off with a song by Marty Robbins. It's called San Angelo. You want to hear it?
8: Yeah.
7: Here we go.

San Angelo, Marty. And you wrote the greatest cowboy songs anybody ever has. Joel Nelson wrote a beautiful poem called The Men Who Ride No More. And we're seeing more of those as we age. Bronc to Breakfast calendars hung fading on the walls. There's a lost and aimless wandering through corridors and halls of slippered feet that shuffled on a waxed and polished floor and vacant stares of emptiness from men who ride no more. Men who once rode proudly, men with long straight backs, men who covered hill and plain with steel-shod horses' tracks, now pass their idle days in rooms with numbers on the door, with orderlies and nurses for the men who ride no more. Time was when spurge rails jingled, when boot heels bumped the floor, at dawns with hot black coffee and saddling up at four, with feet in tapaderos and broncs between their knees, and silken neck scarves snapping as they turned into the breeze. From full-blown living legends true to riding for the brand, to the scarcely mediocre who could hardly make a hand, they would gather for the brandings or the shipping in the fall. Now it's walker, cane, and wheelchair in the antiseptic hall. And they all have their mementos on the table by their side, like a cracked and fading snapshot of a horse they used to ride, or standing with the wife beside a 37 Ford, a high-heeled boot-hook nonchalant on a muddy running board. Just instants frozen from the past that somehow give a clue to who and what they were before their riding days were through. Horseback men with horseback ruled from horseback days of yore, their one and only wish would be to somehow ride once more. To once more rope a soggy calf and drag it to the fire, to long trot for a half a day and see no post or wire, to ride a morning circle, catch a fresh one out at noon, and trot him in when day was done to the rising of a moon. To put in one more horseback day and have just one more chance to ride home to a pretty wife and drive her to a dance. To take her hand and hold her close and waltz across the floor before the time to join the ranks of men who ride no more. Joel Nelson wrote that, and it's a marvelous poem. And here's a great song by R.W. Hampton called Alberta Rose. Here's R.W.

0: Alberta Rose. Thank you, R.W. What a great song. I want to do a poem by Mackie Brown. I love this poem. It's called The Busy Rancher. An old rancher lay in his hospital bed. The doctor stood by him and just shook his head. He said, I think I've done all I can do. From here on out, it's just up to you. I've noticed that you've been here all alone. Is there someone you'd like me to call on the phone? He gave me a number right out of his head and then took the call from there in his bed. The hired man answered, and he said, you lazy louse, what are you doing sitting around the house? There's heifers to check and cows to be fed. You know I can't do it a-laying in bed. Check that brockle-faced cow and see if she's sick. There's a foot rot to doctor down there by the creek, and then fences to build and some just to check. And if you don't fix that loader, you'll sure have a wreck. Better haul in some hay before it starts in the snow. Have to fix that float and pump jack, you know. Don't forget to feed that orphan calf. The doctor left because he just had to laugh just to hear the old man talking that way because he knew he couldn't last out the day. A little later, the nurse called the doctor and said, your patient is gone. I mean, he's not in his bed. Somebody said they saw him leave town in his hat and his boots and his hospital gown. Now, I can't explain it, but I'll give it a try. There are times when old ranchers don't have time to die. Thank you, Mackie Brown. I love that poem, because sometimes I feel that way. You folks stay with us. We'll be right back with more of Cowboy Corner. Hang on. 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
1: 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Join us on RFD TV as we explore another trail somewhere west of Wall Street. October 23rd, 24th, and 25th. It's the 35th annual Red Steagall Cowboy Gathering in the Fort Worth Stockyards. It's a Western family weekend. You need to join us in Fort Worth, October 23rd, 24th, and 25th for the Red Steagall Cowboy Gathering and Western Swing Festival. For a song of inspiration, I've chosen one by Kay Hansen. I dearly love this song, and I've played it through the years quite a bit, and I don't play it enough, I don't think. It's called Gathering Flowers for the Master's Bouquet. Here's Kay Hansen. Dad.

0: Oh, I do love that song. Thank you, Kay. Well, as my old daddy would say, we got this one saucered and blowed. It's time for us to ride on out of here. We got lots of work to do. On behalf of myself, Red Steagall, Jake and Badger and old Dan and Leon and all the rest of the boys, our producer, Mr. Roger Ramsey, the fellow who holds it together for all of us, Mr. Sean Studer, thanks for riding along with us, and we hope we taught you something about the West, and especially you remembered something about a great legend named Dale Robertson. Well, Cowboy Corner is brought to you by our friends at 4-6 Ranches. 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Well, before we go, I want to give you something to think about. If there is such a thing as being conditioned by climate and geography, and I think there is, it's the West that has conditioned me. Wallace Stegner said that. You folks, be sure you join us right here next week, same time, for another edition of Cowboy Corner. 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
9: Roto-Rooter presents The Raving. 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
13: A few widely scattered showers and storms this evening. Some of those could be strong to locally marginally severe, with gusty winds being the main threat. Otherwise, tonight we drop down to an overnight low around 68, northeast breeze behind the front. Mostly sunny for Monday afternoon. We'll see a high around 84 degrees with a northeast breeze that should feel much, much better. From the Bob Mills Weather Center, I'm News on 6 meteorologist Aaron Reed.
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1: Clap your hands. Well, life on the farm is kind of laid back. Ain't much an old country boy like me can't hack. It's early to rise, early in a sack. I thank God I'm a country boy. 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
12: Few widely scattered showers and storms this evening. Some of those could be strong to locally marginally severe with gusts.

0: gusty winds being the main threat. Otherwise, tonight we drop down to an overnight low around 68, northeast breeze behind the front. Mostly sunny for Monday afternoon. We'll see a high around 84 degrees with a northeast breeze that should feel much, much better. From the Bob Mills Weather Center, I'm News on 6 meteorologist Aaron Reed.
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2: Roto-Rooter presents The Raving. 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Only this and nothing more. Eagerly I wished the morrow, vainly I had sought to borrow plungers to relieve my sorrow, mops to dry the soggy floor. I slowed it down and nothing more. Ankle deep in water standing long, I stood there wheezing, panting, weeping, cursing curses that no mortal ever cursed before. As the mess was slow subsiding, my thoughts were strong to go a-riding, to dry my troubled clothes, perhaps to find a liquor store. I jumped astride my motor scooter, a big black bird screamed, "Roto-Rooter!"
3: And away go troubles down the drain.
2: Ah, yes, Roto-Rooter, why didn't I think of that before? There more comfort, nevermore. Thank you.
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8: Few widely scattered showers and storms this evening. Some of those could be strong to locally marginally severe, with gusty winds being the main threat. Otherwise, tonight we drop down to an overnight low around 68, northeast breeze behind the front. Mostly sunny for Monday afternoon. We'll see a high around 84 degrees with a northeast breeze that should feel much, much better. From the Bob Mills Weather Center, I'm News on 6 meteorologist Aaron Reed.
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It's our 100 years, 100 beers giveaway. And you can score some ice cold Coors Light in honor of a century of KVOO. 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

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This tall lady stopped and asked if I had plans for dinner. 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
2: Well, hello there. 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Good old song of faith and inspiration. Good old gospel song. Oh, by the way, yeah, I got the old campfire brand coffee brewed up for you. Let's pour you a cup of air. There you go. We appreciate our friends at Stuart Martin Kubota sponsoring our gospel song here in mornings. And going to feature Larry, Rudy, and Steve, the Gadlam Brothers, in a medley of some gospel hymns that you're going to enjoy. Just a closer walk with thee, and what a friend we have in Jesus. Amen.

That was today's Song of Faith, presented by Stuart Martin Kubota. 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

0: Is it too early to boogie with Vince Gill yet? Are you up? Yeah, hi. Big Country, 99.5 KBOO with the Who Dal. And I hope you had a great weekend. I had a great weekend. Spent time out at the Riverwalk and Jinx for the 21st annual Wolfstock on Saturday. And we had lots of dogs, got themselves a forever home. Just had a great time. Lots of listeners came out and said hello, and appreciate that so very, very much. And then, of course, yesterday we had the cold front come through, the storms and the rain, and now we got cooler weather in the 80s this week. Nothing better than that.
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3: We are finally in a stretch of cooler weather this week. Temperatures at noon in the upper 70s, afternoon highs near 84. A slight chance later in the afternoon or evening of a few isolated showers or rumbles of thunder. Tuesday morning starts in the mid 60s, afternoon highs tomorrow climbing back up to near 84. From the Bob Mills Weather Center, I'm News on 6 Meteorologist.
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15: Off to a really nice start. Traffic flow looking good throughout the Tulsa Metro as you're heading westbound on the BA from Broken Arrow to downtown Tulsa, Lynn Lane to the IDL. About 15 minutes. I'm Randy Fuller with Oklahoma's Own Traffic.
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KVOO, the voice of Oklahoma, Big Country 99.5. And who down got you a couple chances to win this morning. Now, coming up at 7:15 this morning, I'm going to give you a chance to win a pair of mega ride passes for the Tulsa State Fair, October the 1st through the 11th. And then at 8:15 this morning, I got you another chance to win a pair of tickets to see the Oak Ridge Boys. They'll be at the River Spirit Casino inside the Cove on Thursday, October the 15th. So a couple chances to win this morning with the Who Dow.

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0: 100 years of the best in country music, the people and the history, KVOO, Big Country 99.5. You know who else is celebrating the 100th anniversary with us? Bologna Maroni's, the food truck over there off of Buck Adams Cosmic Curios off of Route 56, 11th Street here in Tulsa. Yeah, they're available this week only at Bologna Maroni's food truck in the parking lot there. That'll be from 11 to 2 this Wednesday through Saturday, by the way. It is an exclusive fried bologna sandwich on a toasted pub roll with mayo, tomato, smoked pimento cheese, and pickled jalapenos. Does that sound good? Yeah, you can check out all the details online at KVOO.com.
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Your Hoot Owl Buddy in Mornings, your country music calendar this week. 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

0: Andy to you, the Hoot Owl, KVOO Big Country 99.5. We're all in such a better mood because we've got this cooler weather this week in the 80s. Of course, getting a fall happening a couple days too. So, yeah, it's going to start feeling like fall, finally, around Green Country. So thank the good Lord for that. Hey, got you another chance to win coming up here at 7:15 this morning, and going to be giving away a pair of Mega Ride passes for the Tulsa State Fair, October the 1st through the 11th at the Tulsa Fairgrounds. That is pretty doggone cool. Mega Ride passes, a pair of those for you coming up at 7:15 this morning. Stay tuned.
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2: We are finally in a stretch of cooler weather this week. Temperatures at noon in the upper 70s, afternoon highs near 84. A slight chance later in the afternoon or evening of a few isolated showers or rumbles of thunder. Tuesday morning starts in the mid 60s, afternoon highs tomorrow climbing back up to near 84. From the Bob Mills Weather Center, I'm News on 6 Meteorologist Stacia Knight.
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10: Big Country traffic from the Mullen Plumbing Traffic Center.
11: Northbound on 75 at 96, now starting to see a brief delay starting at 121st. Westbound on BA looking pretty good from Garnett to Utica. It's 10 minutes. I'm Randy Fuller with Oklahoma Zone Traffic.
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As always, you got a hoot owl inside your radio. 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

0: And good morning to you fine friends on KVOO Big Country 99.5. The Who Dow got you another chance to win this morning, and I'm giving away, the Tulsa State Fair is coming up, 11 days of awesome, October the 1st through the 11th, and I have a pair of mega ride passes for you right now to the Tulsa State Fair. If you're the first caller, 918-879-9999. 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
5: We are finally in a stretch of cooler weather this week. Temperatures at noon in the upper 70s, afternoon highs near 84. A slight chance later in the afternoon or evening of a few isolated showers or rumbles of thunder. Tuesday morning starts in the mid 60s, afternoon highs tomorrow climbing back up to near 84. From the Bob Mills Weather Center, I'm News on 6 Meteorologist.
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0: Northbound on 75 looking good. Glenpool to I-44, including the road work at 96. It's a 20-minute trip. Southbound 169, 10 minutes from Owosso to 244. I'm Randy Fuller with Oklahoma's Own Traffic.
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0: Hi, good morning, Big Country, 99.5 KVOO. Who is this?
1: Good morning to you. This is Ricky.
0: Hey, Ricky, where are you calling from?
1: Calling from Tulsa.
0: All right, what do you do, Ricky?
1: Well, I'm an old sign guy.
0: Oh, that's right. Yeah, I remember you. Yeah, now where's your sign store at?
1: It's just east of Mingo off of 46th Place.
0: All right, friends. So if you need a sign, you need to go stop by and give our Ricky some of the business here. Well, how about let's give you a chance to win those Tulsa State Fair Mega Ride passes here. Ricky, you ready to spin the Hoot Owl's Country Music Trivia Prize Wheel? Get you that country music trivia question and get the correct answer for your chance to win those Mega Ride passes?
1: Yes.
0: Give her a spin. Okay, Ricky, this landed on a country song lyric, and I'll give you the lyric and multiple choice what it might be. Okay, here's the lyric. To say the least, we were hard-pressed, then Mama spent every last penny we had to buy me a dancing dress. Is that Passionate Kisses, Mary Chapin Carpenter? Let's see, I Want to Fall in Love, Mindy McCready, It Matters to Me, Faith Hill, or Fancy by Reba McEntire?
1: That's Reba McEntire, Fancy.
0: You got it. Well, you got you that pair of Mega Ride passes to the Tulsa State Fair. Now, who's going to be using those?
1: That would be Child 1 and Child 2.
0: There you go. Oh, it's going to be so much fun. Yeah, 11 days of awesome. Well, Ricky, who is the only radio station to give you that pair of Tulsa State Fair Mega Ride passes, October the 1st through the 11th, 11 days of awesome.
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0: KVOO Big Country 99.5. Don't forget, friends, we have teamed up with our friends at Oklahoma Power Sports and Muskogee Power Sports for your chance to win a brand new Can-Am Outlander four-wheeler. And we're kicking off this week here. Yeah, you got to listen for the rev of the four-wheeler on the radio here. 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
2: We are finally in a stretch of cooler weather this week. Temperatures at noon in the upper 70s, afternoon highs near 84. A slight chance later in the afternoon or evening of a few isolated showers or rumbles of thunder. Tuesday morning starts in the mid 60s, afternoon highs tomorrow climbing back up to near 84. From the Bob Mills Weather Center, I'm News on 6 Meteorologist.
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3: Northbound on 75 looking good. Glenpool to I-44, including the road work at 96. It's a 20-minute trip. Southbound 169, 10 minutes from Owosso to 244. I'm Randy Fuller with Oklahoma's Own Traffic.
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0: 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With the Who Now, hey, got you another chance to win right now if you're the ninth caller, 918-879-9999. I have got you a pair of tickets to see the Oak Ridge Boys in concert Thursday night, October the 15th, inside the Cove at River Spirit Casino Resort. 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
3: We are finally in a stretch of cooler weather this week. Temperatures at noon in the upper 70s, afternoon highs near 84. A slight chance later in the afternoon or evening of a few isolated showers or rumbles of thunder. Tuesday morning starts in the mid 60s, afternoon highs tomorrow climbing back up to near 84. From the Bob Mills Weather Center, I'm News on 6 Meteorologist Station Knight.
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4: Northbound on 75 looking good. Glenpool to I-44, including the road work at 96. It's a 20-minute trip. Southbound 169, 10 minutes from Owosso to 244. I'm Randy Fuller with Oklahoma's Own Traffic. No one
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All kinds of chances to win here on KVOO Big Country 99.5. Don't forget, today we're kicking off the Oklahoma Off-Road Giveaway from our friends at Oklahoma Power Sports and Muskogee Power Sports for your chance to win a brand new Can-Am Outlander four-wheeler. Now, you have to be listening for the four-wheeler rev of its engine. When you hear that, you be the ninth caller, and you'll get a KVOO prize pack and be in the running for your chance to win that four-wheeler. Yeah, Oklahoma Power Sports, 21st and Yale here in Tulsa, and Muskogee Power Sports off Peak Boulevard in Muskogee. Your chance to win when you hear the rev up of that four-wheeler.

0: We got another winner this morning for a pair of tickets to see the Oak Ridge Boys in concert inside the Cove at River Spirit Casino Resort on Thursday night, August the 15th. Sweet Teresa Hill from Claremore. She was the ninth caller this morning, and she won a pair of tickets to see those Oak Ridge Boys in concert at River Spirit Casino Resort. She, along with all the other winners, will be registered for their chance to win the Party Cove Pass, including overnight hotel stay and dinner. The Who Dow will give you another chance to win a pair of tickets to see the Oak Ridge Boys in concert tomorrow morning at 8:10.
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1: 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I'm

Big Country, 99.5 KVOO with Who Dow. I tell you, we're giving you all kinds of chances to win here this week. And coming up at 3:15 this afternoon, our buddy Tanner is going to give you a chance to see Travis Tritton concert Friday night, October the 16th at the Cove at River Spirit Casino Resort. 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Your chance to win a pair of tickets to see Travis Tritton concert coming up at 3:15 this afternoon with our buddy Tanner.

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0: Welcome to cooler weather. Aren't we so happy about that? Oh, mercy, that cold front coming through last night. I got up a little early this morning, and it was so nice and cool, and it's going to be in the 80s this week. Everybody's going to be in such a better mood, and I'm going to be able to open my blinds on my west windows so it won't be scorching. Yeah, oh, man, this wonderful weather coming up here. Fall weather. Fall will be here tomorrow. Yeah, we'll have an update in weather for you just right now. How about that?
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2: We are finally in a stretch of cooler weather this week. Temperatures at noon in the upper 70s. Afternoon highs near 84. A slight chance later in the afternoon or evening of a few isolated showers or rumbles of thunder. Tuesday morning starts in the mid-60s. Afternoon highs tomorrow climbing back up to near 84. From the Bob Mills Weather Center, I'm News on 6 Meteorologist Stacia Knight.
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0: 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Remember, we will either find a way or we will make one.
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2: Well, traffic flow continues to improve in the Tulsa Metro, looking really good northbound 75 through 96. Westbound on the BA from the Creek Turnpike into the IDL downtown, 20 minutes. I'm Randy Fuller with Oklahoma's Own Traffic.
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2: 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I Fell in Love Again Last Night. Fun song, great song. This group is four sisters, Kathy, June, Kim, and Christy Forrester from Lookout Mountain, Georgia. Now, they retired from music industry back in 1996. The song was their first of five number one hits. And that's what's on my radar right here on Big Country 99.5.

I'm News on 6 Chief Meteorologist Travis Meyer, and that was What's on Trav's Radar. Hear it again at 1 o'clock this afternoon and 9 o'clock this evening on Big Country 99.5.

0: Big Country, 99.5, the Hoodow, and local area restaurants for breakfast. And if you happen to be around Claremore, Dots Cafe at 310 West Will Rogers Boulevard there. And Melinda, what's your breakfast special today, Pumpkin?
1: Well, we have a fisherman special, which is great. It's got a ribeye steak with two eggs, hash browns, biscuits, and gravy for $12. And then one of our biggest things is our homemade biscuits and gravy. They're $1.99. And then we have lots of other things, waffles, sausage and eggs with biscuits and gravy and hash browns. Hash browns are real. We cook our own. It all comes together.
0: That sounds delicious. What kind of coffee you serve there?
1: We just have Cane's coffee. We don't have any flavored coffee. We're just old-fashioned.
0: Nothing better than old-fashioned Cane's coffee. Dots Cafe. They're at 310 West Will Rogers Boulevard in Claremore. 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

Well, we have our first contestant entered for her chance to win that Can-Am Outlander four-wheeler from our friends at Muskogee Power Sports and Oklahoma Power Sports. Her name is Donna Graves from Henrietta. You know, so she's going to get a KBO prize pack, and now she's automatically entered for her chance to win that Can-Am Outlander four-wheeler. Is that going to be fun or what? So, yeah. 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

0: KVOO Big Country 99.5 with the Who. Now, hey, tune in to the News on 6 here in just a little bit at 9:45. I'm going to be on with the friends at the News on 6 for Music Monday, updating everybody what's going on at the radio station. We have so much going on. Yeah, so, yeah, we're going to do a recap of Wolfstock this weekend. So tune in to the News on 6 this morning at 9:45 for Music Monday with the Who Dow.
1: Well, I know it said you've had time to think about it. Looks like to me you're feeling kind of crowded. 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

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Big Country weather from News on 6 Chief Meteorologist Travis Meyer and the News on 6 Oklahoma weather experts. Well, no heat advisories, no 105, 107, 108 heat indexes. Temperatures in the 80s. 84 today, and just copy and paste that for all week long. Temperatures in the mid-80s. Our ice temperature this week will be on Sunday with about 89. So, yeah, finally, fall weather is around. Green Country, hallelujah.

0: KVOO, Big Country, 99.5. The Who now going to be heading on out of here and turn the microphone over to our buddy Casey. And listen, we have got you all kinds of chances to win. There's no reason why you shouldn't win something here on KVOO. Yeah, Casey is going to be giving away a pair of tickets to see Clint Black in concert. And that's coming up on Friday night, November the 13th. Inside Hard Rock Live at Hard Rock Hotel and Casino. 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Your chance to win. Our buddy Casey coming up. He'll be giving a pair of tickets to see Clint Black in concert coming up at 12:10 today.
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This is KC. Hey, thank you for coming out to Wolfstock. It was so fun chatting with listeners and meeting your dogs. And I heard a lot of pets got adopted, which is the whole point of Wolfstock. So thank you so much. 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Happy Monday.

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I'm KC. Now, you have our app, right? What I want you to do, if you have our app, not right now if you're driving, of course, but when you can look at your phone, click on events, and you'll see all of the concerts and events happening around Green Country, even down in Oklahoma City, the not-so-pretty city. But there's one coming up on December 4th, right here at Hard Rock, that you got to go see. Shenandoah is going to be back in town with Tracy Byrd on the Hard Rock Live stage, December 4th. Here's Tracy with 10 Rounds with Jose Cuervo on KV.

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0: goodbye, because you're mine. I walk the line.
1: 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This is KC or KBOO, Big Country 99.5. And this week, starting Wednesday, you can go to 11th and Lewis for lunch. Trust me, you got to put this on the calendar. Go to 11th and Lewis right there by Buck Adams Cosmic Curios, Route 66. There's a food truck, Bologna Maroni's food truck. They're going to celebrate the 100th anniversary of KBOO. Wednesday through Saturday, a Big Country sandwich. It's a specific sandwich just for our radio station, and it's amazing. Trust me. Tanner and I went out and tried it. It's bologna that WT, the guy that owns the food truck, he gets up early and smokes all this bologna. And yeah, so it's all fresh. He hand makes this pimento cheese, a smoked pimento cheese. So he's got the bologna, the mayo and tomato, and pickled jalapenos, that pimento cheese on a pub roll. It's unbelievable. Wednesday through Saturday, there at 11th and Lewis, Buck Adams, from 11 to 2. Make sure you get over there for one of our sandwiches. On the way next, Tracy Lawrence, Ricky Skaggs, Montgomery Gentry, and a check of this beautiful weather.
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17: We are finally in a stretch of cooler weather this week. Temperatures at noon in the upper 70s, afternoon highs near 84. A slight chance later in the afternoon or evening of a few isolated showers or rumbles of thunder. Tuesday morning starts in the mid 60s, afternoon highs tomorrow climbing back up to near 84. From the Bob Mills Weather Center, I'm News on 6 Meteorologist Stacia Knight.
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Yes, we're celebrating 100 years all year. And Coors Light, they are celebrating by giving you 100 beers. 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Here's Ricky Skaggs. Well, these

0: KVOO, this is KC, and Dr. Jeff Long is still accepting your nominations for the Specs Mission. Nominate somebody that needs an eye exam and needs a pair of glasses. 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I'm actually going to play golf with Doc Long, a week from Sunday, I believe, the Remy Cup, which is, Remy Cup's an amazing thing. 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So, we'll play golf out at Cherokee Hills, and if you want to know more about that, you can just go to remycup.com. 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You can nominate yourself, too. 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Joni Messina, Garth Brooks, and George Strait next.
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Pam Tillis, Waylon Jennings on the way. Wynonna, The Hag, The King, George Strait. Right now, it's Garth on Oklahoma's own KVOO.

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Hey, what's your favorite Halloween candy? This list comes out every single year. For 2026, here are your top five. Nerds. Snickers is number four. Number three is M&M's. I love M&M's. Number two, Hershey's Milk Chocolate Bar. Sometimes, man, even that fun size, the little size, it's just great to have just a regular Hershey's chocolate bar. That's number two, though. Number one, still at number one. It's been at number one for years. Of course, Reese's Peanut Butter Cups. Here's Merle Haggard now on KVOO, Big Country 99.5. We don't.

0: 1926. 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

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This is KC, and I haven't played it yet. But when you hear during my show, you'll hear a four-wheeler rev its engine. When you hear that, be caller 9, and I'm going to hook you up with a KVOO prize pack and get you qualified for a brand new Can-Am Outlander four-wheeler from Oklahoma Power Sports and Muskogee Power Sports. So make sure you keep your ear out for that four-wheeler to rev its engine. Here's Ty Herndon now on KVOO.

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I had to play that. Had to play the theme from the Dukes of Hazzard, because yesterday I was on the way back from Oklahoma City, and I saw a Tesla Cybertruck that was painted like the General Lee. Bright orange, the 01 on it and everything. It looked ridiculous. But it made me think of the Dukes of Hazzard, so I had to play

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Here's one of Oklahoma's own on Big Country 99.5 KVOO. Whoa.

me I'd come to push and shove. 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

0: This is Oklahoma's own KVOO, Big Country 99.5. It's September the 21st. What interesting thing happened back in the day on this date? Well, it was 56 years ago. It was 1970 on September the 21st that Monday Night Football debuted on ABC. The Browns beat the Jets. And your announcing team was Howard Cosell, Dandy Don Meredith, and Keith Jackson. Frank Gifford replaced Keith Jackson that next season. Tonight, Giants and Rams on the 56th anniversary of Monday Night Football. Next, you're going to find out what happened in country music history on September the 21st. Johnny's Country Music Minutes. After Clay Walker, this is KVOO.
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1: 1954 today, Alabama Governor Gordon Pearson's officially proclaimed September 21st the official Hank Williams Day. Born today in 1967 in Ridgeland, Mississippi, was Faith Hill. She's known for her commercial success and her marriage to fellow country star Tim McGraw, and has sold over 40 million records worldwide, scoring 8 number one singles and 3 number one albums in the U.S. Her Soul to Soul 2 tour in 2006 with Tim McGraw became the highest grossing country tour of all time. In 2009, Billboard named her as the number one adult contemporary artist of the decade. In 1996, Hank Williams III made his debut at the Grand Ole Opry, following the legacy of his father, Hank Williams Jr., and grandfather, Hank Williams, in performing there. His set included Lovesick Blues, which Hank Sr. played in his Opry debut in 1949. In 2016, American singer and songwriter John D. Loudermilk passed away at the age of 82. And in 2022, American guitarist Ray Eddington died at the age of 95. Considered one of Nashville's most prolific studio musicians, Eddington played on more than 12,000 recording sessions as a member of the Nashville's A-Team. I'm Johnny with your Big Country 99.5 KVOO Country Music Minute.
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9: Roto-Rooter presents The Raving. Once upon a midnight dreary, while I pondered weak and weary over many a quaint and curious volume of forgotten lore, while I nodded in the hushing, suddenly there came a rushing as of someone slowly flushing water across my chamber floor. Only this and nothing more. Eagerly I wished the morrow, vainly I had sought to borrow plungers to relieve my sorrow, mops to dry the soggy floor. I slowed it down and nothing more. Ankle deep in water, standing long, I stood there wheezing, panting, weeping, cursing curses that no mortal ever cursed before. As the mess was slow subsiding, my thoughts were strong to go a-riding, to dry my troubled clothes, perhaps to find a liquor store. I jumped astride my motor scooter, a big black bird screamed, "Roto-Rooter!"
10: And away go troubles down the drain.
9: Ah, yes, Roto-Rooter, why didn't I think of that before? There more comfort, nevermore. 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
15: Some great temperatures to kick off the week. A nice northeast breeze, a high around 85 in Tulsa. Still a bit hotter in southeastern Oklahoma. Slight chance for one or two isolated showers. Drier air moves in Tuesday morning, low around 65, but cooler north of the metro. A high of 83 Tuesday afternoon. For the Bob Mills Weather Center, I'm News on 6 Meteorologist Stephen Nairns.
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is Big Country 99.5 KVOO. Now, Friday, it's the last Friday of the month. So you know what that means. The Hoot Owl is going to be out with Rise and Dine. He's going to find some great diner around Green Country. He'll tell you all about their specials. And he'll be buying some listeners breakfast, too, when he goes and visits. So keep listening to the Hoot Owl to find out where he's going to be on Friday. Here's Hank Jr., KVOO. The preacher.

0: Big Country 99.5 KVOO. This is KC. And downtown Tulsa has a market. We've been talking about this for years, that downtown Tulsa needed something. You know, I've mentioned it, and I know I speak at this ad nauseum, which is Latin, by the way. My mom would be really proud that I used the phrase ad nauseum. Anyway, I've talked about how I moved here 25 years ago, and downtown was nothing but the Cane's Ballroom and Spaghetti Warehouse. And for the last several years, we're like, well, it needs a downtown market. Well, Oasis Market has officially opened, which is really great. It's at the base of the Arco apartment building, 6th and Cincinnati, the Oasis Fresh Market. Fresh groceries and prepared meals and lunch options to downtown Tulsa there at 6th and Cincinnati. Really, really cool. Alan Jackson, Wade Hayes, Kenny Rogers coming up too.
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Big Country 99.5. You know what's a cure for the summertime blues? Weather like this. It is 77 degrees. I never thought I would say again. I thought it was just going to be 103 for like the rest of the year. Here's Wade Hayes, KBOL, Big Country 99.5.

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1: 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I'm KC, and coming up at noon, like I do every day on my show, the National Anthem. And today I'm going to play Faith Hill's version of the Star-Spangled Banner. I love Faith Hill's voice. Here's Randy Travis, Oklahoma's own, KBOO.

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Tulsa's own Ricochet on KVOO, Big Country 99.5. I'm KC. Right before Ricochet, of course, the national anthem like I do every day at noon. Oh, and speaking of that, I wanted to play this for you. This guy was playing the national anthem on his trumpet at a Diamondbacks game. His name is Dr. Jesse McGuire. And then he had an issue with his trumpet. It stopped working mid-performance. He tried to fix it, but it didn't work. So you know what he did? Check this out. He grabbed the mic, and he started singing it instead. Isn't that great? He sang the heck out of it. The place went nuts. Really, really cool. Didn't miss a beat. Glenn Campbell, Garth Brooks on the way. I've got Reba coming up. Here's Dwight Yoakam. Guitar.

First time I heard my song, it came on KVOO radio out of Tulsa, Oklahoma. That's the night that the lights went out in Georgia. Hey, this is Reba McEntire on Big Country 99.5 KVOO.

This is KVOO. I'm Casey. I'm Big Country 99.5. And I didn't realize it. I've got more Clint Black tickets to give you. That's so awesome. I thought I was out of them. But no, I've got another pair that I can give you to go see Clint Black on November 13th, Hard Rock Hotel and Casino. And get you qualified for the Live Live at the Hard Rock experience. Overnight hotel stay and dinner as well. So just be caller 9 at 918-879-9999. And I'll throw you some Clint Black tickets. How's that sound? Pretty good. That was a rhetorical question. 879-9999. Good luck. It's snowing.

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0: 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Do you watch NASCAR? Did you see Saturday night, the night race at Bristol? Got a little crazy afterwards. So Ryan Blaney and Carson Hocevar kind of got into it. So it was the Bass Pro Shops night race, that short track. Blaney was in second, and then he cut in front of Hocevar, who made contact with him, and then Blaney went into the wall, and Blaney had to retire the car. So then afterwards, Hocevar finished third, Joey Logano won. Anyway, Blaney comes up to Hocevar and just wants to fight, and Hocevar punches him a couple times, and then Blaney goes down, and then Blaney gets up and then chases after him and throws a punch. It was NASCAR turns into a hockey fight. It was kind of crazy. I got Lori Morgan, Tim McGraw on the way, Johnny Lee, and a check of the weather forecast.
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14: Some great temperatures to kick off the week. A nice northeast breeze, a high around 85 in Tulsa. Still a bit hotter in southeastern Oklahoma. Slight chance for one or two isolated showers. Drier air moves in Tuesday morning, low around 65, but cooler north of the metro. A high of 83 Tuesday afternoon. For the Bob Mills Weather Center, I'm News on 6 Meteorologist Stephen Nairns.
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Hey, VOO, Big Country 99.5. This is KC, and I just saw this story that proves it's not too late to try anything. We can do anything if we put our mind to it. You'll love this story. It's up in about 5 minutes. Here's Tim McGraw, KBOO, Big Country 99.5.

0: Hello, Big Country 99.5. I'm Casey. It's so easy to talk ourselves out of things, especially the older we get. You know, like, I can't do that anymore. Well, this guy proved it all wrong. His name is Justin Buzzard. He lives in California. He played football when he was younger. He's 48 years old. He played football at college, but he never actually got to see the field because he had injuries. And he went back to take some classes at San Jose City College, and his kids were like, Dad, you should play football again. And he's like, I haven't done this forever. He put on 10 pounds of muscle. He got out there. He's 48 years old, wears number 48, and is now a defensive lineman for San Jose City College in California. He said that he weighed the pros and cons of it. And he's like, the pros long list was so long, and the con was, what if I get hurt? And he's like, that's it. He said he's really sore all the time, but he said it's a blast. He said, I haven't hit anybody on the football field in 30 years. It feels good. Pretty cool. On the way next, Charlie Pride, Diamond Rio, and Mr. Toby Keith on KBOO.
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Now, I haven't played that cue to call yet. You haven't heard the four-wheeler revving. When you do hear the four-wheeler revving its engine, be the correct caller, and you'll get qualified for that incredible brand-new Can-Am Outlander four-wheeler from Oklahoma Power Sports and Muskogee Power Sports, and you'll get hooked up with the KVOO prize pack. Don't call now. Just wait until you hear that four-wheeler rev. I'll play it, I promise. Here's Charlie Pride now on Big Country 99.5. Burgers

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This is KVOO, the home of What's on Trav's Radar. My buddy Travis Meyer from upstairs. News on 6, he's going to come down and share a country song with you right at 1 o'clock like he does every day. And this guy has a brand new album coming out. Kenny Chesney's album, Silver Sands Marina, comes out on Friday. His first with his own record label, Hey Now Records. He also announced his tour, the original Vibe Room tour, with Eric Church and Sheryl Crow. The closest to Tulsa, it'll be May 8th, down in Dallas at AT&T Stadium. Here's Don't Blink from Kenny, KVOO.

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2: On my radar today is a song from the Forrester Sisters from 1985. I Fell in Love Again Last Night. Fun song, great song. This group is four sisters, Kathy, June, Kim, and Christy Forrester from Lookout Mountain, Georgia. Now, they retired from music industry back in 1996. The song was their first of five number one hits. And that's what's on my radar right here on Big Country 99.5.

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This is Casey at KVOO. Did you put up a picture yet on our Facebook page? We always ask for one picture from your weekend. I wonder if there are any up there from Wolfstock. Well, I'm going to go check them out here in a few minutes. I'll give you some shout-outs. Make sure you post one up there for the rest of the KVOO family so we can all see what you did over the weekend. Here's George Strait.

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0: This is Dierks Bentley on KVOO, Big Country 99.5. I'm KC. All right, it's time to check out your pictures up on our Facebook page. If you haven't posted one, go post it. We always ask for one picture from your weekend. There's some great ones. Travis, is that a new John Deere tractor right there? It's beautiful. Kathy Lee at the TU football game with the family. Boy, that was a great game. What was the final? 42-0 over East Texas A&M. TU, 3-0. Let's go. It's a lot better game than OU. An OU game. I mean, yeah, OU got the W, but oof, yikes. The Coweta Festival, the Coweta Fall Festival Parade. Kristen, thanks for posting that video. You and all those Jeeps. I love it. Oh, this is great. Wendy, my son preached his first sermon. Great weekend. Oh, that's so cool, Wendy. I love that. And this one. Deanna said, my silversmith husband surprised me with a custom cuff this afternoon. He's a keeper. That's beautiful work. Check it out. Go on to Facebook. Look at all the rest of the pictures from the KVOO family and share yours so we can see what you did over the weekend. Vince Gill, Alan Jackson, and Alabama Next, plus a check of this weather forecast, which is amazing, isn't it?
1: And it's a great day to be alive. I know the sun's still shining.
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13: Some great temperatures to kick off the week. A nice northeast breeze, a high around 85 in Tulsa. Still a bit hotter in southeastern Oklahoma. Slight chance for one or two isolated showers. Drier air moves in Tuesday morning, low around 65, but cooler north of the metro. A high of 83 Tuesday afternoon. For the Bob Mills Weather Center, I'm News on 6 meteorologist Stephen Nairns.
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This is KVOO. I'm KC at Big Country 99.5. So, no, I haven't played that four-wheeler revving its engine yet. When you hear it, be the correct caller, and I'll get you qualified for that four-wheeler, that Can-Am from Oklahoma Power Sports and Muskogee Power Sports. Not right now. When you hear the four-wheeler rev, right? And I'm just telling you, I would keep listening. Here's Alan Jackson, KVOO.

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0: There's Alabama on KVLO, Big Country 99.5. This is KC. Let's see who's going to qualify for this four-wheeler. Hi, KVLO. Who's this?
1: Feather.
0: Feather? Oh, I love that. I'm KC. How are you?
1: I'm good. How are you?
0: I'm good. What are you doing today?
1: Decorating for Halloween at my house.
0: That's so fun. How crazy do you go? Do you do like inflatables and all that stuff?
1: Yes, we do.
0: Oh, I love that. All right, Feather, where do you live? What town do you live in?
1: Locust Grove.
0: Oh, excellent. All right, Feather, from Locust Grove, you're qualified for a four-wheeler.
1: Yes, awesome.
0: Isn't that cool? Yeah, you got a Big Country KVLO prize pack. And now you're qualified for this unbelievable Can-Am four-wheeler from Oklahoma Power Sports and Muskogee Power Sports. Congratulations.
1: Thank you.
0: 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And that way I can get you your KVOO prize pack. Don't go anywhere.
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KVOO, Big Country 99.5. This is KC. Kind of a crazy football weekend. Oklahoma State bounced back after losing to TU, beats Oregon, and then blanks Murray State 59-0 on Saturday. OU ended up winning, what was the final, 14-6 over New Mexico State. They did not look good, though. OU dropped out of the top 25 for that. TU now 3-0. They went 42-0 over to East Texas A&M Saturday evening. And in the NFL, really sadly, my Chicago Bears did not look great. And then Caleb Williams went down with a hamstring injury, and he's getting an MRI today. So when he texts me when he gets out of the MRI, let me know how he's doing. I'll let you know if he's going to be able to play for the Bears. On the way, Shenandoah, Tim McGraw, John Conley, and now it's Seminole Wind. John Anderson on KVOO, Big Country 99.5.

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This is KC. Tanner, this afternoon, you know, he always has some great giveaway right at about 3:15. He's got Travis Tritt tickets. You know, Travis is going to be at the beautiful River Spirit Casino Resort inside the Cove on October 16th. So listen to Tanner win those tickets and get qualified for the Party Cove Pass. Overnight hotel stay and dinner. Here's Tim McGraw. She never lets it go to her heart on KVLO, Big Country 99.5.

0: This is KVOO, Big Country 99.5. Did you listen Sunday night? Sunday nights, 8 to 9, we brought him back. Red Steagall, his Cowboy Corner show. You know, we were one of the first stations ever to carry his show back in the day, back on 1170, the old school KVOO. Now, here's the cool thing. Everybody is jumping on Facebook and saying how much they love his show. They loved listening to him again. Good dance music. It's so great to hear Red again on KVOO. Thank you, Billy Jr., Sandy, all right, yay. Love KVOO and love hearing Red Steagall again. Love his stories. Yeah, 8 to 9 p.m. every Sunday night. Red Steagall's Cowboy Corner on KVOO. Here's Brooks and Dunn.
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Big Country 99.5. This is KVLO. I'm KC. It's September the 21st. What interesting thing happened on this date back in the day? Well, a couple things stuck out to me. Number one, in 1937, The Hobbit was first published, 89 years ago. I'm a big Lord of the Rings nerd, so I love The Hobbit and LOTR. And this one's great. It was one of my favorite movies, still is. In 1990, 36 years ago, Goodfellas was released on September the 21st. With Robert De Niro, Ray Liotta, Joe Pesci. I'm funny how? Funny like a clown? Like I'm here to amuse you? I love that movie. Coming up next, you're going to find out what happened in country music history. Johnny's Country Music Minute is coming up right after Little Texas. Here's what might have been. Big Country 99.5, KVOO. Sure.

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1: 1954 today, Alabama Governor Gordon Pearson's officially proclaimed September 21st the official Hank Williams Day. Born today in 1967 in Ridgeland, Mississippi, was Faith Hill. She's known for her commercial success and her marriage to fellow country star Tim McGraw, and has sold over 40 million records worldwide, scoring 8 number one singles and 3 number one albums in the U.S. Her Soul to Soul 2 tour in 2006 with Tim McGraw became the highest grossing country tour of all time. In 2009, Billboard named her as the number one adult contemporary artist of the decade. In 1996, Hank Williams III made his debut at the Grand Ole Opry, following the legacy of his father, Hank Williams Jr., and grandfather, Hank Williams, in performing there. His set included Lovesick Blues, which Hank Sr. played in his Opry debut in 1949. In 2016, American singer and songwriter John D. Loudermilk passed away at the age of 82. And in 2022, American guitarist Ray Eddington died at the age of 95. Considered one of Nashville's most prolific studio musicians, Eddington played on more than 12,000 recording sessions as a member of the Nashville's A-Team. I'm Johnny with your Big Country 99.5 KVOO Country Music Minute.
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9: Cold front continues to slide across the area this afternoon, and that's keeping temperatures in the 70s north while we're in the 80s and even 90s south. But overall, good weather for tonight. Partly cloudy, cooler overnight low at 66. And for our Tuesday, sunshine, a high around 85. Light northeast winds of 5 to 10 miles per hour. Wednesday still very nice with afternoon highs in the mid 80s. Starting to go upper 80s Thursday and Friday. Slight chance of thunderstorms by the weekend. News on 6, I'm meteorologist Travis Meyer.
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11: It's painted red, the stripe was white, it was 18 feet. And about a stern light. Second hand from a dealer in Atlanta. 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
1: 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Oak Ridge Boys coming to River Spirit Casino Resort on October 15th in the Cove. Here's Bobby Sue. I heard

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0: That's Brad Paisley at KVOO, Big Country 99.5. I'm KC, and I got a shout out, Brooke Cox from News on 6. I just read her article about Tulsa's 918 Day. You know, they did the 918 Day was Friday because it was September the 18th. Saturday, they did a big celebration thing where you could do the 918 Day Challenge, where you drive around the Route 66 landmarks. And she did it. And she talks all about it. She shows her passport that she got stamped, all the different places she went. She's like, you know, I've driven past this place so many times I've never visited. And then saw the Blue Dome with the new lights under the Blue Dome. It's really, really great. I highly suggest go check out her whole trip for the 918 Day Challenge. And Brooke, that was just awesome. Go check it out at newson6.com. Tracy Lawrence, Red Atkins, and Jimmy Buffett. Margaritaville coming up.
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This is KVOL, Big Country 99.5. I'm KC. Now, Tanner, this afternoon, he will play the sound of that four-wheeler revving its engine. When you hear it and you're the correct caller, you get a KVOL prize pack, and you're going to get qualified for the brand-new Can-Am Outlander four-wheeler from Oklahoma Power Sports and Muskogee Power Sports. So make sure you just listen to all of Tanner's show. I mean, you're going to anyway, right? But listen for that rev of the four-wheeler so Tanner can get you qualified. Here's Thomas Rhett's dad. It's Rhett Akins. Don't get me started on KVOL.

That does sound good. That sounds really good. Maybe I'll get a margarita at Lopez Grill when I go back to Bristow. This is KC thinking out loud on KVOL Big Country 99.5. It is time for me to head back to Bristow. Tanner's coming in. Remember at 3:15, he's got those tickets to go see Travis Tritt at River Spirit Casino inside the Cove for October 16th. Here's Doug Stone on KVOL. 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I'll see you tomorrow. I see.

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1: Tulsa time is 3 o'clock. 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
2: All right, we're getting the show started today with a song that Kris Kristofferson wrote, and it kind of established him as one of country music's top songwriters. And you might also remember this song in some commercials on ESPN a few years back, promoting the college football playoffs. But Ray Price was who took this to number one, and it was on top of the chart on this day in 1970 on KVOO. Here's For the Good Times. Don't look.

on Big Country 99.5 KVOO. All right, well, it is caller number 9 time up for grabs this week. I've got some tickets to a great show making a stop in town. Travis Tritt, Friday, October 16th. He's making a stop at River Spirit Casino Resorts. And if you're caller 9 right now, you're going to score a pair of tickets to see him. And I'll also get you qualified for that grand prize Party Cove Pass, which is a hotel stay and dinner, of course, in addition to the tickets. So caller 9, you're in. 918-879-9999. Give me a call.

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0: Here's Randy Travis on Big Country 99.5 KVOO, and let's get us a winner now for these Travis Tritt tickets. Who's this?
1: Andrea Taylor from Tulsa.
0: Hey, Andrea, what are you up to?
1: Oh, just working.
0: Oh, okay. Where do you work at?
1: Sherwood Construction.
0: Well, Andrea, you are caller 9. You're a winner.
1: Heck yeah. Thanks.
0: Of course, you're going to see Travis Tritt October 16th out at River Spirit, and you're also in the running for that Party Cove Pass, which is a hotel stay and dinner, in addition to the tickets. So congratulations, Andrea. Thank you for listening. We'll do this again at 3:15 tomorrow afternoon.
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0: Well, fall is officially here this week, and fall in Oklahoma's got so much to offer. 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
15: Cold front continues to slide across the area this afternoon, and that's keeping temperatures in the 70s north while we're in the 80s and even 90s south. But overall, good weather for tonight, partly cloudy, cooler overnight low at 66, and for our Tuesday, sunshine, a high around 85, light northeast winds of 5 to 10 miles per hour. Wednesday, still very nice with afternoon highs in the mid 80s, starting to go upper 80s Thursday and Friday. Slight chance of thunderstorms by the weekend. News on 6, I'm meteorologist Travis Smart.
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1: 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Make sure you're listening for that four-wheeler to rev its engine. It's not happened yet this afternoon, but when you hear it, be caller 9. You'll be in the running to win that brand-new Can-Am Outlander four-wheeler from Oklahoma Power Sports and Muskogee Power Sports. I'll give you a little hint. It's going to happen sometime in the next hour. So make sure you got your phone handy. Right now, it's the Charlie Daniels Band. This is KVOO.
2: The devil went down to Georgia. He was looking for a soul to steal. He was in a bind because he was way behind and he was willing to make a deal. When he came across this young man sewing on a fiddle and playing it hot, and the devil jumped up on a hickory stump and said, "Boy, let me tell you what. I guess you didn't know it, but I'm a fiddle player too. And if you'd care to take a dare, I'll make a bet with you. Now, you play pretty good fiddle, boy, but give the devil his due. I bet a fiddle of gold against your soul, because I think I'm better than you." The boy said, "My name's Johnny, and it might be a sin, but I'll take your bet, and you're going to regret, because I'm the best as ever been."

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And fire flew from his fingertips as he rosined up his bow. And he pulled the bow across the strings and it made an evil hiss. And then a band of demons joined in and it sounded something like this.

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And he laid that golden fiddle on the ground at Johnny's feet. Johnny said, "Devil, just come on back if you ever want to try again. 'Cause I told you once, you son of a gun,

0: Brooks and Dunn on Big Country 99.5 KVOO. Well, thank you so much for hanging out today. I'm Tanner. Hope you had a terrific weekend. I was just looking through some of the pictures that you shared with us from the weekend over on our Facebook page, and I always love looking through these. We post each Sunday night. Show us one picture from your weekend. We got a lot of football pictures, of course, some born and raised pics. Here's one from Roberta Bush. She posted a sign that said, "The Barn Catfish Buffet." And I had to look that up because I love catfish. It's over south of Fort Smith on the Oklahoma side, so I'm going to have to check that out sometime. Here's one from Corey LaFon. She was out at the Coweta Fall Festival. Alexis Tincher was at Pioneer Days up in Skiatook. And then here's a really funny one from Donna Medlin Graham. She said all her rowdy friends came over last night, and it was a bunch of raccoons. So if you've not shared your pictures with us yet from the weekend, we'd love to see those, and you can find us on Facebook at Big Country 99.5.
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Well, here in about 5 or 6 minutes, I'm going to get that request line open. So if there's a song you want to hear this afternoon, start getting that in mind. Make sure you got your phone nearby, too, because I certainly want to hear from you. Right now, it's Leroy Parnell. 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

0: Country 99.5 KVOO. Well, holler at me if you got a song you want to hear this afternoon. That request line is open now, and I am in need of your requests so that we can pull off one for you, one for me, here in a few minutes at 4 o'clock. And that is where I play a song for you, but then I follow it up with a song for me. Something I'm feeling and something I want to hear, but I try to match the vibe and the style of your song with that song I pick. So it's a fun challenge, but I cannot get this done without your request. 918-879-9999. Give me a call. Let me know what you want to hear.
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0: Okay, let's do one for you, one for me. And we're heading to the phones. Hello, what can I play for you?
3: The Seminole Wind.
0: From John Anderson. You got it. What's your name and where are you from?
3: Jesse Moran over here, Lake Keystone. I'm from Manford.
0: Now, Jesse, why do you want to hear Seminole Wind?
3: Man, I'm out here on the lake and the wind is coming up just about right. And it just feels good.
0: I bet it does out there on the water. Now, are you fishing?
3: Yep.
0: Having any luck?
3: Oh, no. I caught a big old carp.
0: You say a big old carp?
3: Yeah. I got about 15, 20-pound carp.
0: Well, hopefully this song will bring some more fish in. I've got it on now for you. And then after this, I'll play something for me. It's Big Country 99.5 KVOO.

0: 99.5 KVOO. We're doing one for you, one for me, and that's for you, Jesse. He's out doing some fishing on Keystone Lake, he said. John Anderson with Seminole Wind, and now it's my turn to pick out a song. Let's do another song about fishing. This has got to be one of my favorites from Merle Haggard. Here's The Way I Am on KVOO.
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I've been getting asked, and the answer is no. That four-wheeler has not revved its engine yet this afternoon. When you hear it, be caller 9. You'll be in the running to win that brand-new Can-Am Outlander four-wheeler from Oklahoma Power Sports and Muskogee Power Sports. So make sure you're listening close. Make sure you got your phone handy, too. Here's ETC. It's the third.

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0: Clay Walker right there. It's Big Country 99.5 KVOO. And you heard that four-wheeler revving its engine right before that. So let's get us somebody qualified. Who's this?
1: Jana from Sperry.
0: Jana, guess what? You're caller 9.
1: All right. My son would be happy to get that.
0: Oh, awesome. What's your son's name?
1: Creighton.
0: Well, you picked up a KVOO prize pack, and yeah, you're in the running for that brand new Can-Am Outlander four-wheeler thanks to Oklahoma Power Sports and Muskogee Power Sports. 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
3: Cold front continues to slide across the area this afternoon, and that's keeping temperatures in the 70s north while we're in the 80s and even 90s south. But overall, good weather for tonight, partly cloudy, cooler overnight low at 66, and for our Tuesday, sunshine, a high around 85, light northeast winds of 5 to 10 miles per hour. Wednesday still very nice with afternoon highs in the mid 80s, starting to go upper 80s Thursday and Friday. Slight chance of thunderstorms by the weekend. News on 6, I'm meteorologist Travis Meyer.
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11: Big Country traffic from the Mullen Plumbing Traffic Center.
12: Southbound on 75 near 96th and Jinx have a brief delay there. Otherwise, traffic flow looking really good throughout the Tulsa Metro. No accidents, stalls, or additional delays to report. I'm Randy Fuller with Oklahoma's Own Traffic.
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Big Country 99.5 KVOO. I'll be honest, I cannot wait to get outside this evening. My watch says it's about 82 degrees here in Tulsa right now. I thought it was going to be 100 forever. And by the way, if you didn't realize, tomorrow's the first official day of fall, so a cold front came just in time. Here's Merle Haggard. This is KVOO.

0: from Gene Autry to Paul Harvey. 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

Kenny Chesney with the good stuff on Big Country 99.5 KVOO. All right, well, I've got our fast train at 5 coming up at 5 o'clock, and I'm going to kick it off today with Brooks and Dunn, who you might have seen are featured on Riley Green's new album. And if you don't know Riley Green, he's a new country singer just keeping that traditional country alive. So he just released a new album, and one of the songs pays tribute to Brooks and Dunn's song, Red Dirt Road. Now, this song is called Pave All Them Red Dirt Roads. Here's the chorus of that.

Okay, so yeah, it's basically talking about how we're losing dirt roads and they're being paved in the name of progress. And you might have noticed while you were listening to that it kind of mirrors the chorus from Red Dirt Road. So the last verse, Brooks and Dunn come in, and here is that. Driving

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1: 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So hang on.
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2: Big Country traffic from the Mullen Plumbing Traffic Center.
11: Southbound 75, it is jam-packed as usual through the roadwork at 96th and Jenks due to lane restrictions there. Southbound on 169, it's going to be moderate to heavy in between I-44 and the PA. I'm Randy Fuller with Oklahoma's Own Traffic.
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Oklahoma's own Toby Keith on Big Country 99.5 KVOO. Now, whenever I get asked, what's your favorite song from Alabama? Man, it's got to be this one right here. It's Love in the First Degree on KVOO.

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Well, I'm working on our fast train at 5 right now. That's coming up at 5 o'clock, and just like we do every day at this time, as you're getting off work, heading home, I won't be playing any slow songs, so make sure you stick around for that. Right now, it's one of my favorites from Clint Black. This is Nobody's Home on KVOO.

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Parks and Dunn with Red Dirt Road, kicking off our fast train at 5 on Big Country 99.5 KVOO. Talking a little bit ago, that song is featured on Riley Green's new album with a bit of a twist. A song called Pave All Them Red Dirt Roads. Great song, too, if you get a chance to check that out. Here's Lynn Anderson. This is Rose Garden.

0: Tracy Byrd with our Fast Train at 5 on Big Country 99.5 KVOO. We're fixing to hear from one of Oklahoma's own, Blake Shelton. That's coming up after some wise words from the gambler. Here's Kenny Rogers.
1: On a warm summer's evening, on a train bound for nowhere, I met up with a gambler. We were both too tired to sleep, so we took turns of staring

0: There's Oklahoma's own Blake Shelton with Austin on Big Country 99.5 KVOO. Man, isn't it just a breath of fresh air, it not being 100 degrees outside today? I'd seen a post on Facebook the other day, speaking of, from War Eagle Resort out in Tahlequah along the Illinois River. They said that this last weekend was the final weekend of the year for floating for them. You know what I've been wanting to do here lately is go float the Illinois River, like during the fall when the leaves are turning. Man, I bet it is so dang pretty and peaceful out there. That's on my list of things to do. We're fixing to check in with the Oklahoma weather experts from News on 6 and get an official look at the forecast. I've also got Alan Jackson and Tim McGraw on the way. Plus, we're going to hear from Barbara Mandrell and George Jones with I Was Country When Country Wasn't Cool. So hang on.
1: And it's a great day to be alive. 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
3: Cold front continues to slide across the area this afternoon, and that's keeping temperatures in the 70s north while we're in the 80s and even 90s south. But overall, good weather for tonight, partly cloudy, cooler overnight low at 66, and for our Tuesday, sunshine, a high around 85, light northeast winds of 5 to 10 miles per hour. Wednesday still very nice with afternoon highs in the mid 80s, starting to go upper. Thursday and Friday. Slight chance of thunderstorms by the weekend. News on 6, I'm meteorologist.
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11: Big Country traffic from the Mullen Plumbing Traffic Center.
12: Eastbound of the Creek Turnpike, there is a delay through the transition with 169 eastbound BA from Harvard to Mingo. It's a 13-minute trip there, and it's stop and go southbound 75 and 96. I'm Randy Fuller with Oklahoma's own traffic.
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101.5 KVOO. Well, we just kicked off our Oklahoma Off-Road giveaway. And man, this is an incredible prize. You've got a chance to win a brand new Can-Am Outlander four-wheeler thanks to Oklahoma Power Sports and Muskogee Power Sports. Now, we got Donna Graves from Henrietta qualified earlier today. Also, Feather Stevens from out in Locust Grove. And then Jana Dobbs from Sperry. So, big congratulations to them. And we're back tomorrow with some more chances for you to get qualified. Just be listening for that four-wheeler to rev its engine. And whenever you hear that, be the correct caller, and you'll be in the running for that four-wheeler. And we've got all the info, by the way, at KVOO.com. Here's Tim McGraw.

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0: There's Barbara Mandrell along with George Jones on Big Country 99.5 KVOO. So if you were watching College Game Day over the weekend, you know that they were at Ole Miss, and you might have seen there was somebody in the background holding up a sign that said, "Help me buy ticket and beer," and then this guy's Venmo information. Well, this kid ended up getting $18,000 sent to him just from being on College Game Day, from random people seeing that sign, which I've heard College Game Day has kind of tried to crack down on people putting their Venmo up on the screen, but I don't know how this one got through the cracks on that. So something tells me we're going to be seeing a lot more of that on College Game Day this year.
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4: Southbound on Memorial from the Creek Turnpike in Tulsa to the Harmony Bridge in Bixby. It's about 20 minutes, including all signal light delays along the way. Eastbound on the BA, slow heading out of downtown, but after Harvard, you're all clear. I'm Randy Fuller with Oklahoma Zone Traffic.
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0: 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Who's this?
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1: Just enjoying the good weather we're having.
0: That is certainly the thing to be doing. Well, I appreciate you having us on. Here's a guy who's one of Oklahoma's own. He's from up in Miami. It's Keith Anderson. This is Picking Wildflowers on KVOO.

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0: Big Country 99.5 KVOO. I've got more 90s country coming up. I'm going to play six straight songs from the 90s with our 90s country six pack here in a few minutes at 6 o'clock. So stand by for that. Right now it's Jerry Reed.
1: On. Jones and Big John Talley had a big craft game going back in the alley.

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I turned around and there was a big old cop. He said, "Hello, boys." Then he gave us a grin and said, "Look like I'm gonna have to haul y'all in and keep all

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Brothers Wynonna kicking off our 90s country six pack on Big Country 99.5 KVOL. I've got Garth on the way along with Sawyer Brown. But right now it's some of Tulsa's own. Here's the Tractors. Hey.

0: 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The great thing about being from Oklahoma is whatever country music's singing about, you're living it every day.
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0: It's Oklahoma's own Garth Brooks with our 90s Country Six Pack on Big Country 99.5 KVOO. Man, this weather we've got going on today is perfect windows down weather, and here's the perfect song for just that. It's Ricky Van Shelton.
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1: 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Now, here's a song that might hit a little harder if you're just now getting off work. I know a lot of folks got this type of PhD around here when, in this case, it stands for Pride, Honor, and Dignity. It's Working Man's PhD from Aaron Tippin on KVOO.

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0: Big Country 99.5 KVOO. I tell you, it was so much fun surprising some blue-collar workers around Green Country with our blue-collar salute. We wanted to put the spotlight on them because they just don't get the recognition they deserve, I feel like. And if you missed it, we posted earlier today the video from when we got to head down to Mounds and surprise the fire chief there in town, Kirk Sull. So that is over on our Facebook page if you want to check that out at Big Country 99.5. Here's Billy Currington.
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0: is the guys from Alabama with Mountain Music on Big Country 99.5 KVOO. Now, speaking of the mountains, up in Alaska, kicking off tomorrow at Katmai National Park, I hope I'm saying that right, is Fat Bear Week. Have you ever heard of this? It's a thing they do on social media every year, and it gives people around the world a chance to vote for the brown bear that they think has done the best job preparing for winter. So yes, it's just like it sounds. They do like a March Madness style bracket, and you vote on who your favorite fat bear is there in Alaska. This is what social media was intended for.
1: 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It's our 100 years, 100 beers giveaway. And you can score some ice cold Coors Light in honor of a century of KVOO. We've been the soundtrack to Oklahoma for 100 years. And now

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7: Cold front continues to slide across the area this afternoon, and that's keeping temperatures in the 70s north while we're in the 80s and even

0: you know, there's always some creative made-up holiday, and I just learned today is apparently Miniature Golf Day, which it always makes me sad when I drive by there at 61st and 169. They tore down that all-star sports complex, the putt-putt course there. Man, so many memories. I miss it. Here's Brooks and Dunn.
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Big Country 99.5 KBOO. Thank you so much for hanging out today. I'm Tanner, and I'm going to hit the road, head back home north to Collinsville. But make sure you stick around because my buddy Johnny is coming in next at 7. And hope you have a terrific evening. Here's Randy Travis.